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0: was walking through the park with my son late one afternoon, and we noticed another little boy with his dad. It was almost dark, and I could see that they were saying goodbye. Soon, a car drove up, and the little fella got in, and he rolled down the window, and he said, "I love you, Dad. 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The father called out to him, "See you next time, son. You be a good boy." And the car drove away. As the daddy turned to go, I could see that his eyes were filled with tears. Instinctively, my son and I looked at one another, and I know at that moment our love for each other ran deeper than it ever had. I took his little hand, and we headed for home. And as we walked along, I whispered a prayer for all the daddies that have to give up their kids at the end of a weekend. And I prayed that our family could always be together.
1: Dad gets the kids every Sunday,
0: and he can't wait

This, my friends, is an old Spanish lullaby. And it's been handed down from generation to generation. And in it, the father is singing to his baby son. And he's telling him, close your eyes, little one, and sleep. And dream while the angels watch over you. And I will hold your hand. And when you wake up in the morning,